0: classique. Autre radio.
1: It's Mr. 305 checking in for the remix. You know that at 75 Street, Brazil. Well, this year is gonna be called Caiocho. Que hola, gata. Que hola, omega. And this is how we gonna do it. Da!

0: man.
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1: Yo, what do you want, man?
0: My girl just caught me.
1: You made her catch you?
0: I don't know how I let this happen. The girl next door, you know?
1: Man.
0: I don't know what to do.
1: Say what?